0: Hot and cold, two temperature extremes, and one song from Katy Perry. Coming up, Luke Combs. Luke left college around 20 credits short of getting his degree, but he made up for that when he returned to Boone, North Carolina's Appalachian State University, which he attended from 2008 to 2012 for an honorary degree in recognition of his historic achievements in the music industry and for his willingness to use his platform for service and community impact. Luke originally studied criminal justice at school, but his honorary degree is in music. This is Steve Anderson. 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
9: Sioux Falls weather.
10: Partly cloudy skies are going to continue this evening and into the overnight hours. Lows will be near 49 with winds shifting to the south and staying on the lighter side at 5 to 10 miles per hour. Heading into tomorrow, we will warm to a high of 82 with mostly sunny skies and a chance for thunderstorms during the evening. From the Kello Land Live Doppler HD Storm Center, I'm meteorologist Jalen Borison.

0: Cashbox 20 doesn't mind staying up past 3 a.m. Maroon 5 standing by. Two voice contestants sang Leather and Lace, a duet between Stevie Nicks and her ex-boyfriend Don Henley. Reacting to the performance, Adams said, "This song to him is just a heavyweight champion of songs in his life. He sang this song with Stevie Nicks to his wife at their wedding. He did. That happened. It really happened. He thinks it really happened. He pinches himself sometimes."
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0: It's Opalite, but Taylor Swift ain't faking. I'm Steve Anderson. Taylor and Travis Kelce were seen in London dining out, going to the theater, and attending the birthday party of Cara Delevingne's sister Poppy. They later touched down in Glyfada, Greece, to attend the wedding of Chiefs defensive end George Karlaftis and his bride. The couple kept a low profile. According to HuffPost Greece, Taylor danced the night away, chatted with guests, waited alone in line for food at the buffet, and impressed those who met her with her simplicity and friendliness.
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1: They say the holy water's watered down, and this town's lost its faith. Our colors will fade.

0: Alex Warren's A Cut Above Ordinary. Huntrix is on the way. Netflix has announced a K-pop Demon Hunters global concert tour. The tour is described as a live experience that will bring elements of the global phenomenon to life in dynamic and unforgettable ways for fans around the world. But there aren't any details beyond that. The involvement of the singers behind the movie's two main groups, Huntrix and Soulja Boys, is unknown at this time. More information about which cities the tour will visit and when tickets will go on sale will be announced later this year.
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10: It is going to be a calm evening with partly cloudy skies hanging around and continuing into tonight. Winds will then shift to the south at 5 to 10 miles per hour, and lows are going to be near 49. For tomorrow, highs get a boost to around 82, and there will be plenty of sunshine, but some thunderstorms are possible by the evening. From the Kelloland Live Doppler HD Storm Center, I'm meteorologist Jalen Borson.

0: Losing My Religion. Now REM can sleep in on Sunday mornings. REM's Michael Stipe was asked who should play him in a biopic. After first replying, "Someone really hot," Michael thought about it for a bit before suggesting maybe Billie Eilish could do it. She held a door open for him once at a restaurant in Manhattan, he said of Billie. He doesn't know if she knew who he was. She's incredibly polite and sweet, but he didn't know who she was until she was down the street.
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0: Mickey Orr will have his sunroof open for the next 3 months, like me, Steve Anderson. Mickey got some of his musical talent from his dad, Rob, as his dad was once in a band. When asked if his family was musical, Mickey said about their history, "His dad used to be in a band way back in the day, but that was more for fun. Both his parents and his brother and sister have good singing voices, though he thinks his earliest memory with music would be his brother learning guitar."
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Rumors are Taylor Swift cut Travis Kelce's dad from their wedding. He suffered the fate of a future in-law.

0: I'm Never Gonna Give You Up. Rick Astley keeps rolling. Coming up, Hozier. During a live performance, Hozier detailed how a rough evening of boozing and a last-minute flight inspired Too Sweet. Hozier said that his fellow passenger was Oscar-winning actor Cillian Murphy, who'd been seated beside Hozier on the aircraft. "It's the line, I aim low, I aim true, and the ground's where I go." He's never told Cillian Murphy that. 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Hozier didn't have the guts to tell him at the time the shape that he was in. This is Steve Anderson. 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
6: Partly cloudy skies are going to continue this evening and into the overnight hours. Lows will be near 49 with winds shifting to the south and staying on the lighter side at 5 to 10 miles per hour. Heading into tomorrow, we will warm to a high of 82 with mostly sunny skies and a chance for thunderstorms during the evening. From the Kello Land Live Doppler HD Storm Center, I'm meteorologist Jalen Borison.

0: There's Selena, not Gomez, Dreaming of You. Jonas Brothers are waiting in the wings. Nick Jonas will star in a rom-com for Netflix about a bachelor who suddenly has to take care of his cousin's infant daughter. Then the child's godmother shows up during the holidays and tries to get custody of her. But since this is a rom-com, you can probably guess what happens next. There's no streaming date for the film yet, which is untitled. It's just the latest movie role for Nick. He stars opposite Paul Rudd in the movie Power Ballad, which is coming out in June.
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0: so easy to fall in love with Olivia Dean these days. I'm Steve Anderson. Olivia is setting milestones on the Billboard Hot 100. Her song Man I Need is number 3, while So Easy to Fall in Love is number 5. That makes Olivia the first British woman to have her first two top 5 hits chart in the Hot 100 simultaneously. Yes, fellow Brit Adele had two hits in the top 5 in 2021, but those weren't her first two top 5 hits.
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0: just might, or he just might not. Justin Bieber's on the way. Justin and wife Haley have fully embraced their roles as parents after welcoming their first baby in 2024. There's been a total shift in their marriage since renewing their vows and welcoming baby Jack, a source said. He's truly brought them so much happiness and a renewed bond. 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
6: It is going to be a calm evening with partly cloudy skies hanging around and continuing into tonight. Winds will then shift to the south at 5 to 10 miles per hour, and lows are going to be near 49. For tomorrow, highs get a boost to around 82, and there will be plenty of sunshine, but some thunderstorms are possible by the evening. From the Kello Land Live Doppler HD Storm Center, I'm meteorologist Jalen Borson.

0: Under the bridge is how Red Hot Chili Peppers avoid paying tolls. A news release from Applebee's confirms their all-you-can-eat is back for a limited time this summer. 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There's no catch, but there are some rules. 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

0: It wouldn't be a holiday weekend without Shaboozy and a bar song. Steve Anderson just ahead of Maroon 5. Adam Levine, Kelly Clarkson, and John Legend recently faced off in season 29's Battle of the Champions on The Voice, which Adam won. Kelly has now been announced as a returning coach for season 30. Adam has also been confirmed as returning for season 30, which will air this fall. Season 30 will be Adam's 19th on The Voice. It'll be Kelly's 11th. Those seasons were non-consecutive, though, because both of them have left and returned to the show over the years.
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Shania Twain is opening for Harry Styles shows in London. I'm Steve Anderson. He's still the one they're coming to see.

0: Teddy Swims knows how to lose control gracefully. More performers have been added to the lineup of the American Music Awards. Teddy will be singing his new single, Mr. Know-It-All. Hootie and the Blowfish will mark the 30th anniversary of their 1996 AMA win for Pop Rock New Artist by performing a medley of their biggest hits. The fan-voted 52nd American Music Awards, hosted by Queen Latifah, will air on CBS and Paramount Plus on Monday, live from Las Vegas. Fan voting is now open at VoteAMAs.com for Social Song of the Year and Tour of the Year, with voting closing after the first 30 minutes of the show.
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8: Partly cloudy skies are going to continue this evening and into the overnight hours. Lows will be near 49 with winds shifting to the south and staying on the lighter side at 5 to 10 miles per hour. Heading into tomorrow, we will warm to a high of 82 with mostly sunny skies and a chance for thunderstorms during the evening. From the Kelloland Live Doppler HD Storm Center, I'm meteorologist Jalen Borison.

0: holiday. Another one's coming up on Monday. That's Madonna. The FIFA World Cup final will feature a halftime show for the first time this summer. The lineup features Madonna, BTS, and Shakira. The show takes place at MetLife Stadium in East Rutherford, New Jersey on July 19th. Both Madonna and Shakira have headlined Super Bowl halftime shows. Plus, Shakira has recorded this year's FIFA World Cup official song, Die Die.
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0: Sabrina Carpenter likes her espresso strong. This is Steve Anderson. Sabrina and Taylor Swift aren't just friends. They're also joint award recipients at the 2026 BMI Pop Awards, held each year by the Performing Rights Organization. Sabrina and Taylor shared the award for Pop Songwriter of the Year. It was Taylor's third straight win in the category and sixth overall, but it was Sabrina's first. Both were honored for writing six of the most performed songs of the past year.
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John Legend starting things off tonight. How are you? I'm John Laurenti, the other JL. I'll be with you for the next few hours. We are in the middle of a very long Memorial Day weekend. Everyone is just relaxing and enjoying this first unofficial weekend of summer. Let's get to it with Miles Smith and some stargazing.

0: Eddie Money, Take Me Home Tonight. You know, summer doesn't officially begin for another few weeks, but a lot of us say that we're already in it. I mean, this is the unofficial start to summer. And people are already in summer mode. And they think that last Thursday was the true kickoff. That is if you took Friday off, I guess. But people still don't feel ready for summer just yet. On average, some people say they're only about two-thirds prepared for summer. A lot of northern states like Maine, South Dakota, and New Hampshire are reporting the highest readiness, while warmer states like California and Arizona are lagging behind just a little bit. People say they have a packed schedule for the summer, but they're just not ready for it yet.
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2: The U.S. Treasury quietly released its official financial report for 2025. It appears by its own numbers, the U.S. government seems insolvent. It's reported that the Treasury shows about $6 trillion in assets and over $47 trillion in liabilities. Add it all up, and it looks like the U.S. owes more than $130 trillion it doesn't have. 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
4: Temperatures are going to be right around average this afternoon, with highs getting to near 72 and west winds at 5 to 15 miles per hour. Our skies will be partly cloudy, and that is going to continue into tonight. Lows are expected to be near 49, and for tomorrow we will climb to a warm high of 81. From the Kello Land Live Doppler HD Storm Center, I'm meteorologist Jalen Borson.

0: You too, with or without you. Are you going to a wedding today, or did you go to one yesterday, or maybe even Monday? Well, apparently that's borderline rude of the newlyweds. These are the rudest days to get married, ranked from borderline rude to absolutely rude. Memorial Day, borderline rude. Labor Day, pretty rude. July 4th, super rude. Thanksgiving, almost rudest. And Christmas, absolute rudest.
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1: They say the holy water's watered down, and this town's lost its faith. Our colors will fade eventually, so if our time is running out, day after day, we'll make the mundane a masterpiece. Oh my, my, oh my, my love, I take one look at you, you're taking me out.

0: Alex Warren with Ordinary. I'm John Laurenti. It's swimsuit season, and for many of us, it's not the most wonderful time of the year. As a matter of fact, half of us say that they don't feel confident wearing a bathing suit, but it seems we're our own worst enemy. More than three quarters say that they're more critical of their own appearance in a swimsuit than they are of others. So how much do some people hate wearing a swimsuit? Well, it's been found that a third of us would rather go to the dentist than hit the beach or a pool in a bathing suit. But you've got to cool off somehow.
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8: We are going to get a nice warm-up for your Sundays. Highs jump to 82 degrees with south winds at 10 to 20 miles per hour. There's going to be plenty of sunshine as well, but by the evening hours, a chance for showers and thunderstorms will increase. Memorial Day will also have chances for thunderstorms by the afternoon. From the Kello Land Live Doppler HD Storm Center, I'm meteorologist Jalen Borson.

Bon Jovi and Wanted Dead or Alive. It's been found that eating grapes every day, about 3 servings, for just a couple of weeks can actually change how your skin behaves at the genetic level. People who eat grapes actively had things like stronger skin barriers and better protection against skin damage, especially from the sun. They also had lower levels of oxidative stress after UV exposure, which basically means

0: skin handle the sun damage a little better than the rest of us. The idea here is something scientists call nutritional photoprotection. The idea that what you eat can actually help your skin defend itself. Grapes aren't a replacement for sunscreen or protective clothing, but they might give your skin an extra layer of protection from the inside out.
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0: Timbaland and Apologize. Memorial Day weekend, as you know, is the unofficial start of summer, and it's also the start of hot dog season, which runs from Memorial Day to Labor Day. And over that time, we, as a country, are going to consume about 7 billion hot dogs, which works out to about 818 hot dogs per second. Which cities are the most hot dog loving? Well, I'm glad you asked. Coming in at number one is Los Angeles. They eat more hot dogs than any other city, more than 27 million pounds. Coming in at number two is New York, number three, Dallas, number four, Chicago, and rounding out the top five, Boston.
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6: Temperatures are going to be right around average this afternoon, with highs getting to near 72 and west winds at 5 to 15 miles per hour. Our skies will be partly cloudy, and that is going to continue into tonight. Lows are expected to be near 49, and for tomorrow we will climb to a warm high of 81. From the Killoland Live Doppler HD Storm Center, I'm meteorologist Jalen Borson.

0: Shakira and Whenever, Wherever. She's going to be very busy this summer. She's on tour. She's going to be playing one of the World Cup halftimes. And she just got a boatload of money back. You might remember she was brought up on tax evasion charges in Spain. And she got all her money back somehow. It's like $70 million. Look, since Memorial Day weekend is the weekend that everyone's going to be grilling, I was wondering, how do you like your hamburger cooked? Well, turns out that well done tops the list. You don't want that. No, that's followed by medium or medium rare. Those are the way you want it. And rare. You don't want to eat raw meat, but hey, whatever. And a little bit of us, a few, don't care how you cook their burger because, well, they don't eat meat.
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0: Huntrix with Golden from the K-pop Demon Hunters movie, which is getting a sequel. I'm John Laurenti. Do me a favor. Stay right where you are. There's more music coming your way next.
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1: 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But wait a minute, isn't this...
0: Yeah, yes it is.
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0: Well, baby, I went down and got it for you.

0: 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It's strategically planned music programmed by real human beings. Why do we do it?
1: Because we love the music too.
0: Enjoy.

Culture Club and Karma Chameleon. Coming up, got the latest from Bruno Mars. Also some Tom Petty in there. But right now, hailing from Seattle, Washington, the Wilson sisters, Ann and Nancy, known to us as Heart.

0: from his new album, The Romantic. That, of course, is Bruno Mars and I Just Might. As you know, watermelon is a staple of Memorial Day weekend cookouts and barbecues. But not only does it taste good, but there's also an extra benefit. It helps keep you regular. And that's important. You know, you got to get fiber in your diet. Nutritionists say that other than prunes, the best fruit you can eat to stay regular is watermelon. It combines high water content and high fiber. Very important. Most of the backup comes from the lack of water, and eating watermelon every day is a tasty, low-calorie way to just, well, stay on schedule.
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7: We are going to get a nice warm-up for your Sundays. Highs jump to 82 degrees with south winds at 10 to 20 miles per hour. There's going to be plenty of sunshine as well, but by the evening hours, a chance for showers and thunderstorms will increase. Memorial Day will also have chances for thunderstorms by the afternoon. From the Kello Landlocked Doppler HD Storm Center, I'm meteorologist Jalen Borson.

0: Steve Perry and O'Sherry. I'm John Laurenti. Have you ever heard of earthing? Well, earthing is a great idea. It's the practice of putting your bare feet in direct contact with the ground. So if you go barefoot outside for, say, 20 minutes a day, it could actually help stop your body's aches and pains. And who doesn't wander through the grass every once in a while? It's good for you.
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0: Dua Lipa and Dance the Night. Here's some Memorial Day numbers for you. The average cost of a cookout this year is $33. Not bad, but still 5% more than last year. We're going to spend $2.5 billion on meat. Three quarters of us plan to do some shopping this Memorial Day weekend. And more than half of us plan to spend less than $100 over the weekend. Well, you got to buy food and beer and, of course, gas.
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0: There's NSYNC, of course, and Bye Bye Bye. You're going to be doing some grilling this weekend, right? I mean, you might have a cookout later on today or maybe tomorrow. And what do we like on our burgers? Well, these are our favorite toppings and condiments. Coming in at number 5 is onions. Number 4 is tomatoes. Number 3 is lettuce. Number 2 is ketchup. And coming in at number 1, the thing that we love on our burgers, you guessed it, good old cheese.
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9: Temperatures are going to be right around average this afternoon, with highs getting to near 72 and west winds at 5 to 15 miles per hour. Our skies will be partly cloudy, and that is going to continue into tonight. Lows are expected to be near 49, and for tomorrow we will climb to a warm high of 81. From the Killoland Live Doppler HD Storm Center, I'm meteorologist Jalen Borson.

0: older and break my stride. A lot of us are going to be hitting the beach this weekend or hosting or attending cookouts. But how many will actually take some time to actually observe the true reason of the holiday? Only about more than half of us associate the holiday with remembering the men and women who have died defending our country. Of course, it's easy to get up and get caught up in the fun of what's going on as the unofficial start of summer. But here are some ways you can observe the true reason for the holiday. You can visit a cemetery, go to a military memorial and place some flags or wreaths, attend a Memorial Day event, go to a parade or a local patriotic concert, and best of all, display an American flag. If you don't have it on display all year round, at least display it on Memorial Day and lower it to half staff.
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2: 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It appears by its own numbers, the U.S. government seems insolvent. 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

0: So Easy to Fall in Love from Olivia Dean. I'm John Laurenti. That does it for me. As always, I'll leave you with this. Memorial Day weekend is the second highest period for beer sales. July 4th is first and Labor Day is third. 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

The Chainsmokers are headlining a four-city World Cup concert series beginning June 12th as Americans get closer to soccer.

0: Miles Smith went straight up the charts thanks to stargazing. Miles announced on Instagram he's delayed the release of his debut album, My Mess, My Heart, My Life, from June 12th to June 19th. 1 week, that's all, he wrote. Here's the truth, he's close to burning out. The last couple of months, he spent more time overseas than he has at home. Living out of bags, constantly moving, constantly on. And somewhere in all of that, he stopped being still, stopped taking any of it in. He doesn't want to meet this moment exhausted. He wants to be properly there, smiling, present, actually feeling everything with you. This is Steve Anderson. 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
9: It is going to be a calm evening with partly cloudy skies hanging around and continuing into tonight. Winds will then shift to the south at 5 to 10 miles per hour, and lows are going to be near 49. For tomorrow, highs get a boost to around 82, and there will be plenty of sunshine, but some thunderstorms are possible by the evening. From the Killoland Live Doppler HD Storm Center, I'm meteorologist Jalen Borson.

0: You know somebody, Kings of Leon's way to climb the corporate ladder. Michael Jackson standing by. Luminate data submitted to Billboard shows Michael's solo catalog streams increased by 116% in the days after the release of the Michael Jackson biopic, while catalogs by both the Jackson 5 and the Jacksons also saw bumps, 89% and 104% respectively. As for individual songs, Michael's Billie Jean was the most streamed, followed by Beat It, Rock With You, Don't Stop Till You Get Enough, and Smooth Criminal.
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0: Taylor Swift is anti-hero, but pro-anything on a brioche bun. Steve Anderson here. Taylor says that the first time she felt, I don't care if people hate this because I love it so much, was when she wrote Love Story. She wrote the song Love Story when she was 17, sitting in her bedroom, mad at her parents because they wouldn't let her go on a date with a guy who was too old, so she shouldn't have been on a date with him anyway. And this is why you need to discipline your kids, because they might write songs that go to number one.
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2: This is Forum. I'm John Michaels, Public Affairs Radio Director. Going to be talking to Aaron Brown, Cemetery Director, and Aaron Pollard, Deputy Secretary of the South Dakota Veterans Cemetery in Sioux Falls, about Memorial Day. It means a lot to veterans, maybe other people. It means hot dogs and barbecues, but going to the lake or whichever. But tell us about the Veterans Cemetery. You're going to have a program, I believe, tomorrow, right?
3: Yes. Our program will be at 12 noon tomorrow, and we will encourage people to bring some lawn chairs, and we will have busing that will bring all of our ceremony goers from our field where we will be parking and right into the main cemetery grounds, and that service will be held right up by our committal shelter.
2: Now, how do people find the South Dakota Cemetery? I know it's, for those that have been there, it's not so bad, but how do you describe it?
3: Yeah, the easiest way to get to us would be come north on 229, and you'll come under Interstate 90, and where that first corner, Slip Up Creek Road. You take a right there, and that will take you right into our main gate. It's about a mile down the road.
2: So you'll be there on Memorial Day, right, tomorrow?
3: Yes.
2: What are the normal hours during the week?
3: During the week, we are there in the office from 8 to 4:30. And then the cemetery grounds are always open, and we encourage visitors from sunrise to sunset.
2: Well, we're talking with Aaron Brown and Aaron Pollard. Aaron, E-R-I-N, Brown, and Aaron Pollard, A-A-R-O-N, the Deputy Secretary. How many plots since the cemetery started not too long ago have been filled?
3: Yes, we started burials in June of 2021, and we have completed over 1,200 burials.
2: Holy cow. Well, it's for veterans. It's the South Dakota Veterans Cemetery. I know it took a lot for the quite a few years to kind of get this. And for a lot of people that don't know, there is another cemetery in western South Dakota.
4: Yep, this is Aaron Pollard. That's the Sturgis, the National Cemetery, which is actually run by the National Cemetery Administration. The federal government runs the Sturgis Cemetery out in Sturgis.
2: Now, is that somewhat filled, or is that still available for veterans in South Dakota?
4: It's open and ready for burials. Mm-hmm. I think they just did an expansion a couple years ago, and I think they'll be able to continue doing burials for veterans if folks choose that option for quite a few years to go here.
2: Well, at the rate that you're filling the plots here, I think you're looking for expansion plans in the future there.
4: Yes, actually, we passed legislation last year to expand our columbarium at the State Veterans Cemetery. So hopefully in the very near future, we don't have a firm date yet, but we're working with the National Cemetery Administration to secure the grant funding so that way we can expand our columbarium, because our columbarium that we currently have, which is the niches, the above ground burials that take place, that's filling up rapidly. So we're at the point where we need to expand there.
2: Columbarium, that's, I guess, you know, for some people, they don't know what that is. To me, it looks like big cement file drawers that people can use. Can people buy, groups, either as plots or in a columbarium? Can they say, well, okay, we've got so many brothers or fathers or whichever, or mothers. Can they buy a group or reserve a group so that they can be buried together?
3: No. We assign as we go. Mm-hmm. So as a burial is presented to us, then we will assign as we go. So even though we have a pre-application, pre-certification process, that allows you to get all of your documents to us for approval of burial. However, we will assign when that time comes. Because as Aaron was just discussing, you know, we may have a veteran that turns in a pre-application now and they don't need us for another 20 or 30 years. So we could be in further phases of construction at the time of their burial.
2: Mm-hmm. Now, the paperwork that they need as a veteran, I know the DD-214 is one of them. What other paperwork would they maybe want to have, you know, when they fill out those forms?
3: Yes, for sure that DD-214. And if the veteran is married, we would have a copy of their marriage certificate. That DD-214 gets that veteran eligible, that marriage certificate makes the spouse eligible. And also, if we have some Guard members, we would take a copy of their retirement orders or their discharge paper, which is called an NGB-22.
2: Now, I've heard of some special needs children, family members of a veteran. For example, my son was born microcephalic. He's 45 now, but would he qualify to maybe be buried in my plot with me? I know you can put two burials in one plot.
3: The criteria for children would be a helpless child before the age of 18. Okay. And then, yes, that would be considered a dependent in our burial eligibility.
2: Well, you have casket burials, you have cremation burials, you have memorial services. How is the cremation? Is it kind of more casket than cremation, or are there getting to be more cremation burials now?
4: Actually, I would say that probably the cremains are probably the more, I hate to talk about it in this terms, but the more popular choice that people are kind of using these days. Because, like I mentioned earlier, we have our columbarium where cremains go, but we also have an in-ground cremain section at the cemetery. And definitely those two areas are used more frequently than our casketed area.
2: What are the government benefits for burial, for those who don't know?
4: Well, that opens up an interesting question. If they're buried at the State Veterans Cemetery, and I'm just going to speak solely about the State Veterans Cemetery. So once they come to the cemetery, burial for veterans is free. They get a free headstone. So essentially anything surrounding the actual burial, there's no cost for the veteran. There is a spousal burial fee that we ask that the spouse of veterans or the disabled, that they pay on behalf of the spouse or the disabled child. But for veterans, there's no cost.
2: When you say no cost, that doesn't include the casket, though, does it?
4: Right, yeah. All the funeral arrangements and everything, I'm saying once they get to the cemetery and our two eagles that we call the guardians greet them at the gate, anything once they pass that gate is covered. There's not any cost to the family for the veteran.
2: Can you tell us what that all includes?
4: It's opening and closing the grave, the plot itself, the government-furnished headstone, and what we would say perpetual care.
2: I saw a cartoon today that was a father with his son standing in the cemetery, and the son asked his dad, he said, "How come we keep coming out here and just standing here alone?" And the dad told him, "We're not alone." I think you see that at the Vietnam Wall. Other people come out. There's a tradition of coins. Can you tell us what that is, where they put a penny or a nickel sometimes on the tombstone?
3: Yes. The penny symbolizes that someone came to visit. The nickel is that they served with the veteran. The dime is that they went to basic training with them. And a quarter is when they were with them when they passed.
2: Again, a lot of people think Memorial Day weekend is just a three-day holiday for fun. It kind of lost a little bit of its meaning when it became a three-day holiday. Aaron Pollard, can you give us a little bit of the history in the sense it used to be not the last Monday, but it used to be the May 31st celebration?
4: Yes. So Memorial Day used to be actually called Decoration Day. and that was a long, long time ago. And I'm not really great with dates, so don't ask me to give you too many dates here. But it originally started as Decoration Day, and then eventually it transitioned to Memorial Day to set aside a day where we remember, reflect, appreciate, American men and women who pay the ultimate sacrifice in service to their country. And I would agree with you that I think that, occasionally we lose sight of that fact. And that's why it's good that events like ours or events that take place at the National Cemetery in Sturgis, or even, some of the local cemeteries or veteran service organizations that hold Memorial Day events. I think, honestly, they're probably some of the most important ceremonies that we can do. Veterans Day is great, Flag Day is great, all those days are great, but Memorial Day is specifically supposed to be there so that way we remember and we reflect on the sacrifices that everyday Americans give for their country. So very important events, in our opinion.
2: Well, the history goes clear back to the Civil War, when we lost 600,000 Americans. Vietnam, I know, was, 55,000. World War II, was, World War I was, you're talking millions in those wars. But I'm just going to read from Wikipedia here. The name Memorial Day, which was first used in 1882, gradually became more common than Decoration Day after World War II, but was not declared the official name by federal law until 1967. It's important, I think, that people remember the history here. On June 28, 1968, Congress passed the Uniform Monday Holiday Act, which moved four holidays, including Memorial Day, from their traditional dates to a specific Monday in order to create a three-day weekend. This was mainly for government employees, I think. The change moved Memorial Day from its traditional May 30th date to the last Monday in May, and the law took effect in 1971. Going back, though, to 1913, that's 113 years ago, at Indiana, veteran complained that younger people born since the war had a tendency to forget the purpose of Memorial Day and make it a day for games, races, and revelry, instead of a day of memory and tears. In 1911, the scheduling of the Indianapolis Motor Speedway race, this is 1911, later named the Indianapolis 500, was vehemently opposed by increasingly elderly veterans. The state legislature actually passed rejecting holding the race on the holiday. The state legislature in Indiana. However, the New American Legion and local officials wanted the race to continue, so Indiana Governor Warren McCrae vetoed the bill, and the race went on. It endures as a holiday, as businesses observe, it because it marks the unofficial beginning of summer for some. Labor Day is the unofficial end of summer. How do you defer? A lot of people confuse Memorial Day with Veterans Day. How do you define the difference there?
4: Well, specifically, they take place in two totally different seasons. Veterans Day is in November, so if it's a little warmer outside, we know it's probably closer to Memorial Day. But also, like I kind of mentioned earlier, Memorial Day is specifically set aside so that way we remember sacrifice. I think would probably be, not that veterans don't sacrifice, but Memorial Day, we recognize the ultimate sacrifice that, we call it. So Memorial Day is for men and women who did not come home. They didn't make it home. Veterans Day is set aside to, say thank you to veterans for their service, but a lot of those veterans are still with us. And a lot of them, even though they did, they did go overseas and they did serve in combat zones or not in combat zones, but a lot of them came home. So that's kind of the big distinction between the two days. Memorial Day, like I said, those folks did not make it home.
2: Talking to Aaron Pollard, Deputy Secretary, and Aaron Brown, Cemetery Director of the South Dakota State Cemetery, here in Sioux Falls. I want to read this, too. In 2000, More recently, this is only 26 years ago, Congress passed the National Moment of Remembrance Act, asking people to stop and remember at 3 p.m. on Memorial Day, now that it's a Monday. The flag of the United States is raised briskly to the top of the staff and then solemnly lowered to the half-staff position, where it remains only until noon. It's then raised to full staff for the remainder of the day in commemorative ceremonies. The taps are played on the bugle. The National Memorial Day concert takes place on the West Lawn of the United States Capitol at that time. Is that similar to some of the ceremonies you're going to have there tomorrow?
3: Yes, we will. Well, we start our program at noon, as that being the kickoff to our ceremony. We have a moment of silence where we will raise our garrison flag up to full staff, and then that will be the beginning of our program. So, yes, we honor that as well.
2: With those that have come in since the cemetery opened, are we talking mainly the Greatest Generation, World War II, Vietnam veterans, Korean? What are the majority there?
3: Honestly, all of them. We have veterans, you know, that are World War II that have recently passed. We have Gulf War, Persian Gulf, and some even younger.
2: What would you like people to, if they're not really connected to any veteran in that sense, still it might be a brother or a father or a sister or a mother, they still come out and can they put flowers on the graves?
3: Yeah, flowers are a big thing out at the cemetery. It does bring a lot of families in. And right now, any Memorial Day specific decorations and floral arrangements are all permitted 10 days before Memorial Day through 10 days after. And also fresh flowers and some potted plants are all allowed right now during this time.
2: Are we seeing poppies this spring? The poppy buttons? Is that something that's still is it tradition?
3: It's still tradition, I believe, and some of the local veteran service organizations still always have that.
2: Now, I believe the DAV or the VFW, if you go out to the Alliance out there, there's some volunteers that make wooden pine caskets, I believe, for veterans.
4: So that's actually it's a program called Veterans Honored Internment. They work with the veteran service organizations, but they're a separate entity, but it's called Veterans Honored Internment. And actually that program is kind of headquartered out of Sioux Falls now, but that program runs all the way across the state. So what they offer is, quality caskets and urns for deceased veterans, and I think Aaron will have to correct me, but spouses can actually get those too at a very reasonable cost. So it helps to, number one, it's a way that the Veterans Honor and Interment Group can give back to veterans and their families, but also it's a way to, you know, in that really difficult time to kind of help defray some of those costs for the families.
2: Yeah, I believe urns can cost, you know, thousands of dollars. Now, they make their own urns too, right?
4: Yes, sir.
2: Well, that's something that's available to the veterans. So you've got the cemetery plot. You've got a casket or an urn. What are some of the other things that they need? I suppose, either cremation or getting ready for the casket would be an expense. For most people, a lot of veterans probably die, you know, maybe they're by themselves and don't have family. How does that get done?
3: The funeral homes in our area will step up and through, you know, it's the VA or some local hospital, they will reach out to the funeral director. So that would be the first step that a veteran and their dependent would do, is coordinate all of their wishes and wants through a funeral home. And then when the family has met with that funeral home, then that's when they will reach out to us at the cemetery. So the veteran would still have all of their contact with that funeral home, and then the funeral home and the family would reach out to us to to schedule the burial.
2: Now, I believe the American Legion, through other cemeteries, maybe put a flag on some of the veterans plots. Do they still do that?
4: Yeah, there's quite a few veterans organizations. I don't believe it's just the American Legion specifically. I don't want to steal any of their thunder, but there's a lot of groups, a lot of veteran service groups, and then I think a lot of just in general, I think even like the Boy Scouts or the Girl Scouts and you know, groups like that. It just depends. When we placed our flags on our graves yesterday, we had a motorcycle group, the militia men came out and they helped us put the flags out on the graves, and we had some family members who came out and helped too. So there's a lot of people who do still step up during Memorial Day and recognize its importance.
2: Talking to Aaron Powell, Deputy Secretary, and Aaron Brown, Cemetery Director of the South Dakota State Cemetery here in Sioux Falls. For those veterans that maybe, you know, they're not thinking they're going to die tomorrow, they could actually come out during Memorial Day celebrations out there and see what it looks like. But like I say, you give the plots kind of in a numerical order. Then they can't exactly say, hey, I want that one up on the hill. It depends on when they die, right?
4: Correct.
2: Now, the USS South Dakota Battleship Memorial is holding a Memorial Day tribute, too. They're going to have hundreds of American flags outlining the exact shape of the battleship along the riverfront grounds, and a memorial museum will also be open. Many residents will also visit cemeteries like the Hills of Rest Cemetery, Wildwood Chapel, and Mausoleum. I remember talking to one of the people that worked at Hills of Rest, you know, for maybe 20, 30 years. He said, you know, people come and visit the grave, you know, maybe, you know, first generation, second generation, he says, but after 20 years, there's not too many people that relate to it anymore. Do you see that?
4: I think that is something that's probably true. I did want to... One of the things that we try to encourage is if people come out and visit the cemetery and they look at a headstone, they see a name, you know, they see service dates, maybe research that person and see, you know, kind of see what you can find out about their service. And there's another program that we're doing in our department right now in connection with the governor's office, the Department of Military, and Department of Transportation is a few years ago, we started naming South Dakota bridges for fallen South Dakotans. So I don't know if you've noticed, you know, traversing the state, you'll see that, you know, a bridge is named for, you know, somebody who served and didn't come home. So that's another way we're kind of hoping to do these bridge dedication ceremonies, and then that will maybe spark people to research the name on the bridge. Or we've had a lot of schools who've used school projects to research the veterans, you know, the service members past, and then do the nomination. So I think one of the most important things is just in order to get people to remember, is we have to give them the ability to do so also. Mm-hmm. if that makes sense.
2: Well, I've suggested before, and I think some people have picked up on it, I think there actually is a department of naming streets in Sioux Falls. They actually have a panel or a board or whichever, and I think there's a veteran that is on that. But to suggest that as rapid as Sioux Falls is growing, we're getting so many new streets, why not name some of the streets after Gold Star families? Mainly, first of all, because people on that street would have a meaning to that name, you know, when they lived there. But it would also show to the Gold Star families that we don't forget. You know, and I think Aaron and Aaron, both of you would think that what most soldiers really care about is just being remembered. It's changed a lot. I was listening to a program today about all the letters that were written home from World War II in Italy, which was a brutal place, and NCO and that. And most of the letters that made it back home, almost all of them kind of said, you know, all they really wanted was a shower and a chance to have peace. And we forget that that has a price. And that's what you see at the cemetery. There's lighter community events happening during the long weekend. There's outdoor recreation around Falls Park and city trails, family activities at Washington Pavilion, local entertainment and downtown gatherings throughout the weekend. And you can check in Memorial Day parades nearby, fireworks or concerts or family-friendly weekend events and veteran organization ceremonies, barbecues, and so on. A lot of other people take Memorial Day, though, to also remember maybe their parents, to visit the grave. I've seen people go out and set up a lawn chair and just sit there and read a book next to the grave, just to stay there all day. The event tomorrow, what time does the state cemetery open, and what time can people come out again tomorrow?
3: Our program starts at noon, and you can come any time before that.
2: And they can wear their uniform, I believe, if they want to. Many of the service organizations, they can wear their hats. I think some service clubs come out as a group, don't they?
3: Some do, yes.
2: Well, it's all about remembering, and that's why they call it Memorial Day. And the trouble is we don't really teach history in school so much anymore. We know that there were 600,000 Americans died in the Civil War. We know that there was 55,000 in Vietnam. That Vietnam vets are just now getting a thank you, mainly because of the efforts of the Gulf War and the others that have come since then. But to go out and remember somebody, and it's not just at the state cemetery, Aaron and Aaron, all these cemeteries, there's many veterans there also. And to go put some flowers on the grave, the penny or dime or whichever on the headstone, many of them are just a brass plaque that's been there. But likely, is it the brass plaque or is it the headstone that you have at the state cemetery?
3: We have upright granite headstones, and then also on our columbarium, we have granite niches.
2: So
3: they're a little bit of gray.
2: So it's a little more like Arlington Cemetery, all in a row, right?
3: Yes.
2: Okay. Now, how do you maintain that in perpetuity? How does the funds come in to take care of the grounds and mow the grass and keep the upkeep on that? How does it financed?
4: So it's a state veteran cemetery. So there are some funds that come from the state, and then also I'd mentioned earlier there's a fee for spouses to be buried there. So we're able to use those funds also to help with the just general operation and care of the cemetery. And we have a small team at the cemetery, but we have a really good team that. They show up every day ready to work, and they take it seriously, and they understand the importance of what they do. So we have a really good team that takes care of the cemetery.
2: Do you need volunteers?
4: Occasionally.
2: Okay.
4: It just depends on, typically that would surround more of our special events. But so if you get to a special event, Memorial Day, like we're talking about, Veterans Day. We do Wreaths Across America, where we lay wreaths on graves for Christmas time. Events like that, absolutely. We love to have as many volunteers as we possibly can. Those are opportunities for us to get the younger generations out to give back, and also, like we've been talking about, maybe help them a little bit to remember.
2: Well, Aaron Brown, Cemetery Director, Aaron Pollard, Deputy Secretary of the State Cemetery, Veteran Cemetery here in Sioux Falls, you see what it means every day So we want to thank you for being with us on Forum to talk about Memorial Day.
4: Thank you.
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0: Alex Warren couldn't be ordinary if he tried. I'm Steve Anderson. You'll find out when he's on tour.
1: They say the holy water's watered down, and this town's lost its faith. Our colors will fade,

0: Broken wings, which aren't on the menu at KFC. That's Mr. Ed Sheeran's coming up. Last year, Ed and Shakira teamed up to co-write Zoo, a song performed by her character in Zootopia 2. But that wasn't the only song they wrote together. On his Instagram story, Ed reposted a video Shakira shared of her new FIFA World Cup 2026 anthem, Die Die. He wrote, "Thank you to Shakira for involving him in the writing of this. He loves it. And he can't bloody wait for the World Cup. Come on." The song is out now.
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10: Mostly sunny skies for much of the day today. High temperature of 82. We'll have a south wind at 10 to 20 miles per hour. Watching for some late day showers and thunderstorms, maybe after 5 o'clock. We'll go mostly cloudy tonight. 56 are low. Mostly sunny for tomorrow. The high temperature of 86. For the Kettle Land Storm Center, I'm Scott Munns.

0: John Mellencamp's on a greatest hits tour this summer. Expect to hear Small Town. Memorial Day tomorrow's the unofficial kickoff of summer, but it's got a more serious meaning. Many people don't realize the difference between Memorial Day, which honors troops who've made the ultimate sacrifice and died in the line of duty, and Veterans Day, which honors all those who've served. One way to pay your respects to those who've died for this country is to volunteer to leave flags on military members' graves at a local cemetery.
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0: Ophelia. Taylor Swift recounts the fate of Ophelia. Travis Kelce and Saturday Night Live's Colin Jost are both still much less famous than their significant others. And when Colin appeared on Travis and Jason Kelce's New Heights podcast, they bonded over that. 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Colin is married to Scarlett Johansson, a two-time Oscar nominee and the second highest grossing actor in box office history. 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
4: weather. Mostly sunny skies for much of the day today. High temperature of 82. We'll have a south wind at 10 to 20 miles per hour. Watching for some late day showers and thunderstorms, maybe after 5 o'clock. We'll go mostly cloudy tonight. 56 are low. Mostly sunny for tomorrow, the high temperature of 86. From the Kelloland Storm Center, I'm Scott Munns.

0: the dreams of Fleetwood Mac. Alan Light's Don't Stop explains why their album Rumors continues to resonate with new generations of fans. He thinks if you had sat down the music establishment on December 31st, 1979 and said, here are the five biggest records of the decade, and it's Hotel California, Born to Run, and Dark Side of the Moon, and Zeppelin IV, and Rumors 50 years from now, which of these is going to stand up the strongest and are young people going to be listening to? Not one person would have said Rumors.
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0: Kid Laroi, Justin Bieber, and Steve Anderson all need you to stay just ahead of Goo Goo Dolls. This summer, Goo Goo Dolls will be touring with Neon Trees. If you're curious about how they choose their touring partner, singer John Resnick said, "You try to find bands that you like, but then there's this whole thing. There's like, okay, well, there's a whole bunch of bands that won't tour with us, and there's a whole bunch of bands that we don't want to tour with. And then you have the list in the middle, and then they sort of go down that one, and then this is our favorite one, and Neon Trees are amazing."
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2: Good morning. And a happy Mother's Day to all you moms out there. We've all had moms, so we're giving thanks for moms of every generation, especially today. This is the sixth Sunday of Easter. We are hinting at Pentecost in a couple weeks in our gospel text, but we know that the Spirit is now here through baptism, through the word preached, through the sacraments given. And so we have had we call it a triple header weekend. We've had a baptism at each service, and this day we will welcome to the font and receiving the promise Wyatt. We're thankful that he has chosen to receive this promise. An Augie student and parents are here, and Lyle Eisness as sponsor, so thank you for being here to remind us all, early and often, of this great and treasured promise we have in Christ. Just an announcement in regard to moms. Because of our baptisms, we don't usually do a children's sermon, but we wanted to recognize moms, and so Brenda Lyseth, our children and youth minister, will be here at the offering time up front with roses. And so we're going to invite all of our little ones forward to get a rose for their moms at offering time. So just a heads up there. And as you leave, for the rest of you moms, a rose as well. But just thought it would be kind of fun for our kids to do that at offering time, since we don't have a children's sermon today. With that said, just a highlight of our sponsors. Today's telecast on KSFY is sponsored in memory and honor of all mothers by the First Lutheran Church Women. So thank you, church women, for that. Today's radio broadcast is sponsored in memory of Harry and Lena Doyama and their family. And so we give thanks for the word that goes out, and we trust the Spirit is doing its work, doing the work of delivering that word to the ears, to the hearts, for those who believe. So with that said, I invite the congregation to please stand for the invocation.
3: In the name of the Father, and of the Son, and of the Holy Spirit. Amen. God of all mercy and consolation, come to the help of your people, turning us from our sin to live for you alone. Give us the power of your Holy Spirit, that we may confess our sin, receive your forgiveness, and grow into the fullness of Jesus Christ, our Savior and Lord. Amen. Most merciful God, we confess that we are captive to sin and cannot free ourselves. We have sinned against you in thought, word, and deed, by what we have done and by what we have left undone. We have not loved you with our whole heart. We have not loved our neighbors as ourselves. For the sake of your Son, Jesus Christ, have mercy on us. Forgive us, renew us, and lead us, so that we may delight in your will and walk in your ways to the glory of your holy name. Amen. In the mercy of Almighty God, Jesus Christ was given to die for us, and for his sake, God forgives us all our sins. As a baptized member of the Church of Christ and by his authority, I therefore declare to you the entire forgiveness of all of your sins, in the name of the Father, and of the Son, and of the Holy Spirit. Amen.
2: And congregation, I invite you to be seated. As I mentioned before, we have Wyatt here, a student of Augie. Just happened to be sitting back there visiting on a Sunday and bumped into Donna Jarre. And by golly, got into the subject of baptism somehow and started talking to the pastors and realized he was looking for baptism. And we had some classes, and then Lyle Eisness, of course, he's a former football coach at Augie, and I thought, boy, this guy would be great for our college athlete, Wyatt. Number 24 in the safety, right? Or sometimes linebacker. He's used in multiple defensive maneuvers there. But so here we have Wyatt. And thanks to the Holy Spirit for sending him right into this church to sit by Donna Jarre, to be led into this beautiful promise. And so here we have our baptismal celebration service before you as an insert, and we will follow that. So, welcome in the name of Christ, Wyatt. In baptism, our gracious Heavenly Father frees us from sin and death by joining us to the death and resurrection of our Lord Jesus Christ. We are born children of a fallen humanity. By water and the Holy Spirit, we are reborn, children of God, and made members of the church, the body of Christ, living with Christ and in the communion of saints. We grow in faith, love, and obedience to the will of God. And so now Wyatt John Hammersma, called by the Holy Spirit and trusting in the grace and love of God, do you desire to be baptized into Christ? If so, please answer, I do. And as you receive this gift of baptism, as we've been talking, you are asked to live among God's faithful people. Come and hear the word of God, receive the Holy Supper, learn the Lord's Prayer, the Creed, the Ten Commandments, and know God through Scripture and prayer, that you may learn to trust God, to proclaim Christ crucified and risen through word and deed. That is to learn the Bible and the catechism, to hear God's law and promise, and to grow into Christ by faith. And so now you are not alone in this. Lyle is here as your sponsor. And so Lyle, as Wyatt's sponsor, do you promise to support him in his new life in faith? If so, please answer, I do.
4: I do.
2: And you, too, are not alone in this. As Pastor Jason loves to say, we all are committed to Wyatt in faith as the family of Christ. To you, sponsors, people of God, do you promise to support Wyatt John Hammersma and pray for him in his new life in Christ? If so, please answer, we do.
5: We do.
2: Wonderful. I invite you now to stand. And with the whole church, let us profess our faith in Christ Jesus, reject sin, and confess the faith of the church. Do you renounce the devil and all the forces that defy God?
5: Amen.
2: Do you renounce the powers of this world that rebel against God?
5: Amen.
2: Do you renounce the ways of sin that draw you from God? Do you believe in God the Father?
5: I believe
2: in God the Father Almighty, creator of heaven and earth. Do you believe in Jesus Christ, the Son of God?
5: I believe
2: in Jesus Christ, God's only Son, our Lord, who was conceived by the Holy Spirit, born of the Virgin Mary, suffered under Pontius Pilate, was crucified, died, and was buried. He descended to the dead. On the third day, he rose again. He ascended into heaven. He is seated at the right hand of the Father, and he will come to judge the living and the dead. Do you believe in God the Holy Spirit?
5: I believe in the Holy Spirit,
2: the Holy Catholic Church, the communion of saints, the forgiveness of sins, the resurrection of the body, and the life everlasting. Amen. In congregation, you may be seated. As we bring Wyatt right over to the font here and proclaim this very promise of Christ. And so Wyatt John Hammersma, I baptize you in the name of the Father and in the name of the Son and in the name of the Holy Spirit. Amen. There you go. Wonderful. So simple, but this is the power of God's word to bring life right into where there was none. And so, let us pray. We give you thanks, O God, that through water and the Holy Spirit, you give your daughters and sons new birth. You cleanse them from sin and raise them to eternal life. And so now sustain Wyatt with the gift of your Holy Spirit, the spirit of wisdom and understanding, the spirit of counsel and might, the spirit of knowledge and a reverence for you, the spirit of joy in your presence, both now and forevermore. Amen. And so, Wyatt, we're going to put a cross on your forehead. This is something we do when our little ones come forward for communion. We retrace that cross, sealed by the Holy Spirit, right? But now you will receive communion in full, but you, this cross, indelible. It is unerasable. This is the power of God's word. And so, Wyatt, John Hammersmith, child of God, you've been sealed by the Holy Spirit, marked with the cross of Christ forever. Amen. And so a way to remember baptism is to light a candle. You're invited to keep this and light it on May 10th every year for sure. And remember that the light of Christ came to you through his word and promise. There you are. Not used to giving it to the baptized, I guess, but this is a different case. Jesus said, "Let your light so shine before others that they may see your good works and glorify your Father in heaven." And so now, congregation, let us welcome Wyatt into the body of Christ as the extended family of faith in this congregation with the words printed there. We welcome you into the body of Christ and into the mission we share. Join us in giving thanks and praise to God and bearing God's creative and redeeming word to all the world. A couple other gifts. Just wanted to say we're so thankful that Wyatt chose to be baptized right here at the 9 o'clock service before all of you. This is a little unnerving, I would say. But trusting in this promise gets us through all sorts of unnerving situations. And so I just have to say thank you, Wyatt, for trusting in this promise, for hearing God's word and being here. We want you to remember this by a cross fashioned by our gentlemen in the shop, grandfathers in the faith, we call them. The ladies have prepared a prayer shawl. We want your life to be a life of prayer. And so this is a reminder also, whenever you see that, remember you are given this beautiful gift of prayer and a God who listens always to our concerns. So with that, I think that's the gifts we have. And thank you, parents, too. There, I know you're from northern Wisconsin, Land O'Lakes, like an 8-hour drive. You came all the way on Mother's Day to be here for your son. So Susan and Eric, thank you. Thank you for your presence here and your witness as well. So with that said, let's give a word of appreciation for Wyatt here today. And now comes the speech, right? No speech. All right. Well, we're all children of God, aren't we? We're all children of the Heavenly Father. So as Wyatt, you make your way back there, let's just stand and sing Children of the Heavenly Father. Thank you.

Alleluia. Christ is risen. The grace of the risen Christ, the love of God, and the communion of the Holy Spirit be with you all. Let us pray. Heavenly Father, through your Son, Jesus Christ, you have revealed the depth of your love and grace, promising us the Holy Spirit as our advocate and guide. Grant us, we pray, a steadfast faith in your promises, especially as we experience your grace through the sacraments, where your love becomes tangible and touches our lives. Through Jesus Christ, your Son, our Lord, who lives and reigns with you and the Holy Spirit, one God, now and forever. Amen. Please be seated. The first reading is from Acts 17, 22 to 31. Then Paul stood in front of the Areopagus and said, Athenians, I see how extremely religious you are in every way. For as I went through the city and looked carefully at the objects of your worship, I found among them an altar with the inscription, To an unknown God. What therefore you worship as unknown, this I proclaim to you. The God who made the world and everything in it, he who is Lord of heaven and earth, does not live in shrines made by human hands, nor is he served by human hands, as though he needed anything, since he himself gives to all mortals life and breath in all things. From one ancestor he made all nations to inhabit the whole earth, and he allotted the times of their existence and the boundaries of the places where they would live, so that they would search for God and perhaps grope for him and find him. Though indeed he is not far from each one of us, for in him we live and move and have our being, as even some of your own poets have said, for we too are his offering. Since we are God's offering, we ought not to think that the deity is like gold or silver or stone, an image formed by the art and imagination of mortals. While God has overlooked the times of human ignorance, now he commands all people everywhere to repent, because he has fixed a day on which he will have the world judged in righteousness by a man whom he has appointed. And of this he has given assurance to all by raising him from the dead. Word of God, word of life, thanks be to God. Please read responsively from the Psalms. Bless our God, O peoples, let the sounds of his praise be heard, who has kept us among the living, and has not let our feet slip.

You let people ride over our heads. We went through fire and through water, yet you have brought us out to a spacious place. Those that my lips uttered and my mouth promised when I was in trouble. Come and hear, all you who fear God, and I will tell you what he has done for me. If I had cherished iniquity in my heart, the Lord would not have listened. Blessed be God, because he has not rejected my prayer or removed his steadfast love from me. The second reading is from 1 Peter chapter 3, 13 through 22. Now who will harm you if you are eager to do what is good? But even if you do suffer for doing what is right, you are blessed. Do not fear what they fear, and do not be intimidated, but in your heart sanctify Christ as Lord. Always be ready to make your defense to anyone who demands from you an accounting for the hope that is in you. Yet do it with gentleness and reverence. Keep your conscience clear, so that when you are maligned, those who abuse you for your good conduct in Christ may be put to shame. For it is better to suffer from doing good, if suffering should be God's will, than to suffer for doing evil. For Christ also suffered for sins once for all, the righteousness for the unrighteous, in order to bring you to God. He was put to death in the flesh, but made alive in the spirit, in which also he went and made a proclamation to the spirits in prison, who in former times did not obey, when God waited patiently in the days of Noah during the building of the ark, in which a few, that is, eight persons, were saved through water. And baptism, which is prefigured, now saves you, not as a removal of dirt from the body, but as an appeal to God for a good conscience through the resurrection of Jesus Christ, who has gone into heaven and is at the right hand of God, with angels, authorities, and powers made subject to him. Word of God, word of life. Thanks be to God.

The Holy Gospel according to St. John, the 14th chapter. And Jesus said to his disciples, "If you love me, you will keep my commandments. And I will ask the Father, and he will give you another helper to be with you forever, even the Spirit of truth, whom the world cannot receive, because it neither sees him nor knows him. You know him, for he dwells with you and will be in you. I will not leave you as orphans. I will come to you. Yet a little while and the world will see me no more, but you will see me. Because I live, you also will live. In that day you will know that I am in the Father, and you in me, and I in you. Whoever has my commandments and keeps them, he it is who loves me. And he who loves me will be loved by my Father, and I will love him and manifest myself to him." This is the gospel of the Lord. Praise to you, O Christ. And you may be seated. And so I say to you, grace and peace from God our Father, who sent his Son, the Word, to repent us and forgive us and give us the treasure of his everlasting promise through the power of his Holy Spirit, who gives us every good and perfect gift. And the most treasured gift is faith in the very words of Christ. Amen. Well, our gospel text is a continuation of Jesus speaking to his disciples in the upper room. He's speaking to troubled disciples who have just heard that Jesus is going away. He says he's coming back, but he's going away. This is after Judas had left the supper early to betray Jesus, and Jesus had just told Peter that he would deny him three times before the evening was over. They are hearing this in the upper room before their walk to the Garden of Gethsemane, in which Jesus prays. Jesus is arrested. He's eventually sentenced to death by crucifixion. Last week, in this very same chapter, Pastor Jason preached on a profoundly comforting text from John 14 that's been chosen for so many funerals for loved ones. You know it. It starts out, "Let not your hearts be troubled. Believe in God. Believe also in me." It ends with, "I am the way, the truth, and the life. No one comes to the Father but by me." And now, as we continue in John 14, Jesus appeals to his disciples to keep his word. Jesus' message is that, "I'm going ahead of you, but you will not be alone." For Jesus knows our human condition very well. For the future is hidden from all of us. We may think some have clairvoyance and a glimpse into the future, but we know that is fleeting. We don't have any assurances in this world. The only assurance we do have is from God's eternal word of promise, and that's something we can't see. And so our lack of future vision and understanding is limited. It's like that of a child. I got a kick out of a three-year-old's answers to a list of thoughts about his mom for Mother's Day. A daycare compiled his answers to some basic questions and then gave the answers to his mommy, and she posted them on Facebook. And we get such a funny insight into the perspective of a three-year-old when they asked him, "How old is your mom?" "Three," is his answer. "Well, what's her favorite TV show?" "A tree." "What's your mom's favorite store?" "The daycare." "If mommy could buy anything in the world, what would she buy?" "Apples." "When I'm not alone, mommy loves to work." "Mommy's really good at potatoes."
The coolest thing that mommy can do is work. Mommy smells like potatoes. And I love mommy because she works. The perspective of a child, it really seems like this child is going to grow up to be a potato farmer, in my estimation. It makes you wonder if this is how God hears our perspective on the future that we cannot see. Oh, isn't that cute? They think they know. And so in this text, we have the perspective of Jesus telling his disciples how to respond in faith about the events that are about to happen, but all they have is his word. And of course, we know that in the trouble yet to come, they will lose his word so quickly. They will be overcome by trouble, so that only Jesus now will prove faithful to the end. Jesus says, "If you love me, you will keep my commandments." It's important to hear these words in the context of Jesus comforting his disciples, not as some sort of equation, like you can really prove your love by following my commandments. We are taking this totally out of context then. We need to hear Jesus' admonition more like this: because you love me, you will hold to my words. Isn't this true of those we love? And as you hold to my words, you will love me. And then Jesus quickly adds that he will send a helper. You will not be able to do this. There will be too many forces against your faith. I will send an advocate who will remind the disciples of all that Jesus has said. I will not leave you as orphans. It may feel that way, but I will not leave you as orphans. I will come to you. But not only will Jesus be with them through the Holy Spirit, which we will celebrate Pentecost in 2 weeks, but he adds this beautiful Greek word, meno. Jesus will meno with them. Jesus will dwell with

How does this land on you, and why it latched onto the word peace? I want that peace. He wanted that beautiful word that the Holy Spirit gives through the sacrament of baptism to assure us that we are held, we are kept, we are chosen, not by our ability to believe enough, but by our faith in Jesus' faithfulness to his word, who has done enough. We hear this language in Peter's letter today when he says, baptism now saves you, not as a removal of dirt from the body, but as an appeal to God for a good conscience through the resurrection of Jesus Christ. This appeal to God is the act of Jesus taking the condemnation of your sin and giving you the peace that comes through trust in his word, that beautiful word of peace that the world cannot give. This is the profound gift to Wyatt today, eternal salvation, a peace in knowing that his Lord will call him home, a gift that will unfold for the two other baptisms, Charlotte and Thurl, as their parents and the church help raise them in this promise. It's the same promise we receive over and over in our Lord's Supper. Jesus knows that if faith were left up to us, we'd try to control it, try to use it as a tool instead of a gift. We'd turn it into a condition. And if I then God proposition, we'd make whether the baptism promise takes or not dependent upon us, whether the receiver had done enough to receive this gift. But this is our sin. This is our weakness. We know the Holy Spirit brought you in here, Wyatt. We know the Holy Spirit was working. He talked about the Aggie football players who would pray before the games. And it impacted him, and he wanted to seek more. This is God's Spirit working in the hearts. Because we are created, we will never know what God knows except through the words of Christ. Our perspective will always be that of a child holding to the words of the Father through the Son, through the gift of faith by the Holy Spirit. We never move beyond being a child of God. It was so interesting to me to hear the perspective of the crew of the Artemis II flight who traveled to the moon and back last month. One of the astronauts, Victor Glover, had this perspective. And just think of that. How many people will even have this perspective in this world where they're way out away from the Earth looking back into this beautiful celestial orb and nothing but black, and is suspended there, and that's my home. Can you imagine that perspective? And it was a perspective he gave on Easter morning. Maybe you've heard his quote. He says, and I'm trying to tell you, just trust me. I'm seeing what you don't see now, right? He's just trust me. You are special in all of this vast emptiness, in what can feel like nothing. We have this thing called the universe, and within it, you have this oasis, this beautiful place where we get to exist together. What a perspective to have. Just trust me, he says. Kind of reminds you of John 14. I have a new perspective, he says. I'm trying to communicate this truth to you. And that's pretty cool. It's a pretty cool thought for Easter morning. But we in faith, we can go even one more profound step further than astronaut Glover.
forward in our trust from the perspective of the very creator of the world.

0: who put this orb in its place, who gives us the very words of heaven. Now, in baptism and in communion, the very words of heaven to you now. That the very creator of heaven and earth came to you to forgive you of your sins on the cross, to give you the very power of his life over death, Easter morning gift, as your very own peace this day. Absolute peace, absolute assurance, no doubt. And Jesus says, just trust me, and I'm going to give you the Holy Spirit to help you do it. Amen.
1: Uplifted by the promise of Christ's resurrection, we join the people of God in all times and places in praying for the church, the world, and all who are in need. Dear Lord God, as you delivered your word to the troubled disciples on the night in which you were betrayed, help us hear and trust that the same word is for us today. Bring us the perfect peace that only your word can give us as we face troubling times. Give us a childlike trust by the Holy Spirit. We pray for Charlotte, Wyatt, and Thoreau, who will be or who were claimed by your word of promise in baptism this weekend. Bless their homes and lives as they learn to hear and trust the Spirit of truth. Lord, in your mercy, we thank you for the gifts of moms today. You, dear Creator, have made them the ones through whom we were given life. Thank you for the special role that moms are in all of our lives. Equip and empower all moms to point our children to Christ, who is the author and giver of all life. Holy Spirit, come alongside the women who wanted but were never able to have children, or those who have lost a child, and grant them the peace in knowing that they are uniquely loved in their private sorrow. Lord, in your mercy, hear our prayer. We pray for those who cry out for freedom and peace, for the oppressed and persecuted in your name. We pray for a continued striving for peace and justice for the people of Iran. Bring an end to the war in Ukraine, hope for the people of Cuba, and all other areas of fighting and discord. Grant our leaders wisdom as they are called to serve your people. Show us how to live, act, and pray as people of faith for sake of our neighbors. Lord, in your mercy, hear our prayer. Come to the aid of those who have been hospitalized and all others needing our prayers today. Be with Wayne Mitchell. Comfort Mary Nikolai and John Simcoe with your ever-present word. And now we name those who are in our silent prayers, who burden our hearts with care and concern, and we name them before you now. Lord, in your mercy, thank you, Lord, that you have prepared a home for those who have died in your promise. Give comfort to all those who are mourning the loss of loved ones this day. Remind them of your eternal Easter gift, that you have destroyed the power of death and made holy the graves of those who are saved by your word. Lord, in your mercy. With bold confidence in your victory over death, Almighty God, we place all for whom we pray into your eternal care. Through Christ our Lord. Amen. The peace of the Lord be with you always. Please take time to share the peace.
2: Hello. I have a live mic. There's nothing on it. As you continue to share peace with your neighbor, I ask all the children to come forward to help me with a special children's blessing. Today is a very special day because it's Mother's Day. So we have all sorts of women in our life who are mother figures, whether they are moms, bonus moms, grandmothers, aunts, You guys can stay right here. You guys don't have to go all the way up because we don't have an actual children's message. We're just going to be able to bless our moms by bringing them a flower. So what a wonderful day to have a baptism to celebrate your new life in Christ, because we are all children of God. So we have lots of moms, right? Today we have a special flower for your moms. So I'm going to let you take a flower back to your moms. Those moms who are here, special blessing on all of you as well. We have flowers for you as you exit today. But I wanted the children to help me do a special blessing. So please repeat after me. Thank you, God, for mothers.
3: Thank you, God.
2: Thank you for their love.
3: Thank you for their love.
2: Patience. Kindness and wisdom.
3: Kindness and wisdom.
2: And their hearts for you.
3: Bless all mothers everywhere.
2: In Jesus' name we pray.
3: In Jesus' name we pray.
2: Amen.
3: Amen.
2: All right. Thank you, guys. You guys can take a flower back to your mom while we listen to our offering music.

0: Let us pray. Blessed are you, O God, ruler of heaven and earth. You have raised us to new life in Christ. Grant us to hear your promise that these gifts you have first given us might share the glory of your Son's saving death and resurrection with a world dying to hear the gospel news you bring. Amen.
1: Amen. The Lord be with you. Lift up your hearts. Let us give thanks to the Lord our God. It is indeed right, our duty and our joy, that we should at all times and in all places give thanks and praise to you, Almighty and merciful God, for the glorious resurrection of our Savior Jesus Christ, the true Paschal Lamb who gave himself to take away our sin, who in dying has destroyed death, and in rising has brought us to eternal life. And so with Mary Magdalene and Peter and all the witnesses of the resurrection, with earth and sea and all their creatures, with angels and archangels, cherubim and seraphim, we praise your name and join their unending hymn.

0: And so now, trusting that through the word of Christ, the Holy Spirit blows and gives us faith, we remember that in the night in which he was betrayed, our Lord Jesus took the bread. He blessed it and broke it and gave it to his disciples, saying, "Take and eat. This is my body given for you. Do this for the remembrance of me." And again, after supper, he took the cup, and when he had given thanks, he gave it to his disciples, saying, "Take and drink. This is the New Testament in my blood shed for you for the forgiveness of sin. Do this for the remembrance of me." Gathered into one by the Holy Spirit, let us pray as Jesus taught us. Our Father, who art in heaven, hallowed be thy name. Thy kingdom come, thy will be done, on earth as it is in heaven. Give us this day our daily bread, and forgive us our trespasses, as we forgive those who trespass against us. And lead us not into temptation, but deliver us from evil. For thine is the kingdom, and the power, and the glory, forever and ever. Our risen Lord comes to us in the breaking of the bread with his body and blood, promising forgiveness and new life. Let us feast this Easter day on Christ, the bread of heaven. This is the feast of victory for our God. Alleluia. And you may be seated.
1: 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Until next time, may the love of God and the peace of Jesus Christ be with you.

Invite the congregation to please stand. The body and blood of our Lord Jesus Christ strengthen you and keep you in his grace. Amen. And let us pray. Life-giving God, we give you thanks for nourishing us with the bread of heaven, the very body and blood of Jesus Christ, our risen Savior. As you send us into the world, keep us steadfast in the promise and life-giving hope of your resurrection, that by the Holy Spirit we might testify to the power and grace of your work for us and for all people. Amen. And receive the benediction. May God, who has brought us forth from death to life, grant you faith to trust in Jesus Christ, the resurrection and the life. Almighty God, Father, Son, and Holy Spirit, bless you now and forever. Amen. Amen.

0: Hallelujah. 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
1: Christ indeed.
0: Hallelujah. 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

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I'm Erin. I am, you know, for once not jealous of people in France because police in France are warning everybody about drunk deer. Seriously, drunk deer. They shared a video of a deer stumbling around after apparently eating fermented fruit, which means somewhere out there is wildlife getting accidentally hammered off rotten berries and wandering.

0: So speaking of France, good news and bad news, I guess. We found out this week that the sixth season of Emily in Paris is going to be the last one. And I don't know how I feel about it, because honestly, that show was so bad. It was so cringy, but at the same time, it was so good. Like, I'm gonna miss it so much.
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8: Mostly sunny skies for much of the day today. High temperature of 82. We'll have a south wind at 10 to 20 miles per hour. Watching for some late day showers and thunderstorms, maybe after 5 o'clock. We'll go mostly cloudy tonight. 56 are low. Mostly sunny for tomorrow. The high temperature of 86. From the Kettle Land Storm Center, I'm Scott Munns.

0: Z is roasting itself online, and honestly, they're being pretty brutal. A lot say their generation struggles with loneliness, treats everything as cringe, spends too much time online, and records strangers constantly for content. Others say people are so afraid of embarrassment now that nobody just genuinely enjoys things anymore.
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0: handful of artists where I'm wondering what happened, where they are, what's going on. And Sia is one of them. I feel like she has just like disappeared into the abyss. Is she still writing songs? Is she still singing? I don't know.
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Names like Gary, Larry, Randy, Susan, Deborah, and Karen have dropped off dramatically over the years. Meanwhile, old-fashioned names like Hazel, Eleanor, Archie, and June are suddenly trendy again. Apparently, baby names work exactly like fashion trends. They always circle back eventually.

0: 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People are arguing online about whether you can reserve a pool chair by leaving a towel on it for hours. Most people say absolutely not, especially if nobody's actually there. One resort apparently had a 45-minute rule where staff would just remove abandoned towels. Honestly, kind of genius.
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6: Mostly sunny skies for much of the day today. High temperature of 82. We'll have a south wind at 10 to 20 miles per hour. Watching for some late day showers and thunderstorms, maybe after 5 o'clock. We'll go mostly cloudy tonight. 56 are low. Mostly sunny for tomorrow. The high temperature of 86. From the Kelloland Storm Center, I'm Scott Muntz.

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0: 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I'll be honest, I didn't even realize that they were friends, but honestly, nothing should surprise me anymore.
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Because we won't charge you 1 cent. And it's not because pennies are no longer a thing.

Gen Z is doing something a little different, and this is something I can get behind. They're not quitting alcohol. They're just drinking differently. Younger adults say that they are being more intentional about when and how much they drink, mainly to avoid hangovers, save money, and protect their mental health. Apparently, moderation is no longer seen as boring. It's now considered part of wellness culture.

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1: They say the holy water's watered down, and this town's lost its faith. 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Oh my, my, oh my, my love, I take one look at you, you're taking me out.

0: Science says studying with music really depends on the person. 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
4: Mostly sunny skies for much of the day today. High temperature of 82. We'll have a south wind at 10 to 20 miles per hour. Watching for some late day showers and thunderstorms, maybe after 5 o'clock. We'll go mostly cloudy tonight. 56 are low. Mostly sunny for tomorrow. The high temperature of 86. From the Kelloland Storm Center, I'm Scott Martin.

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0: people are sharing wedding objections that actually happened in real life. One wedding got stopped because an ex showed up begging the groom not to do it until the groom's mother literally dragged her out by the hair while smiling. Honestly, weddings are either beautiful or just complete chaos.
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Prince William says that he is hoping for an invite to Taylor Swift and Travis Kelce's wedding. I didn't realize that they were friends, but apparently Prince William's daughter, Charlotte, is a massive fan of Taylor Swift. And I mean, who isn't? You know, we all are. I want an invite to the wedding.

0: A guy says he ended up in the hospital with severe food poisoning and couldn't reach his parents because, once again, they ignored their phones. Instead of calling another family member, he waited until afterwards to tell them, basically to prove a point about them never answering. But now the internet is divided on whether that was a fair lesson or just immature revenge.
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7: Partly cloudy skies for the rest of the day with a high temperature around 82. We'll have a south wind 10 to 20 miles per hour. Watching for showers and thunderstorms late this afternoon and evening. It's only in there at 20%. Mostly cloudy tonight, 56 are low. Mostly sunny to partly cloudy skies for tomorrow, the high temperature of 86. From the Kelloland Storm Center, I'm Scott Munns.

0: 2026 box office is actually having a pretty solid year. So far, North America theaters are up more than 16% compared to this point last year, bringing in over $3 billion already, thanks to big hits like Michael, Project Hail Mary, The Devil Wears Prada 2, and the new Mario movie.
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5: 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Ah, yes, May, that magical time of the year when the weather almost knows what it's doing. Sunny and 75 one day, sideways rain the next. It could rain sardines and jelly beans, and we wouldn't be surprised. Good news, you can't control the weather, but you can control what's in your cooler. 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Too nice outside? How about a cocktail? 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Welcome to South Dakota. 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Booze Boys, the weather's unpredictable, but your drink shouldn't be. Stock up today and be ready for whatever shows up tomorrow.

0: Izzy's by Justin Bieber. 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

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Things like knowing leftovers will still be there later, never having to discuss dinner plans, binge watching shows whenever you want, and having the entire bed to yourself. Honestly, the biggest theme seems to be total freedom with absolutely zero compromise.

0: 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The couple had been married for 18 years, but the husband finally gave an ultimatum. Either the dog sleeps somewhere else or he does. And apparently the dog won.
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8: Partly cloudy skies for the rest of the day with a high temperature around 82. We'll have a south wind 10 to 20 miles per hour. Watching for showers and thunderstorms late this afternoon and evening. It's only in there at 20%. Mostly cloudy tonight, 56 are low. Mostly sunny to partly cloudy skies for tomorrow, the high temperature of 86. From the Kello Land Storm Center, I'm Scott Lunds.

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0: Ed Sheeran, eyes closed, and he announced this week that he is stepping away from Warner Music after being there for 15 years. What is he going to do next? I could see him creating his own publishing company.
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That is Justin Bieber and Ghost. I'm Carl Southcott. Hope you're enjoying your Memorial Day weekend. There's a lot to remember on Memorial Day weekend, and specifically tomorrow. Memorial Day serves as a reminder of the sacrifices made for freedom by so many. It's Teddy Swims and Lose Control.

0: the Bangles and Manic Monday, a song kind of donated, if you will, to the Bangles from Prince early on in the Bangles' career. Manic Monday did well for him. Memorial Day is a sweet spot for buying summer clothing, among other things. The end of the season will bring deeper discounts, but if you want to wear it this summer, now would be a pretty good time to buy it. You're going to find solid deals on swimsuits, lightweight dresses, shorts, and sandals without waiting until August clearance.
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4: Partly cloudy skies for the rest of the day with a high temperature around 82. We'll have a south wind 10 to 20 miles per hour. Watching for showers and thunderstorms late this afternoon and evening. It's only in there at 20%. Mostly cloudy tonight, 56 are low. Mostly sunny to partly cloudy skies for tomorrow, the high temperature of 86. For the Kello Land Storm Center, I'm Scott Mons.

0: That is Mariah Carey and Fantasy. 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Not only will you generate new emotional connections, but thinking back on your honeymoon will also help you reconnect to those warm memories.
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7: 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I've been surfing here since I was a kid. 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

0: Bruno Mars currently on tour and on fire as we speak. 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

is unpredictable, but we're not. We guarantee that the next song you hear will be one of your favorites. You can bet on it.

0: That is Miles Smith and Stargazing. Well, we won't have the complete Memorial Day weekend box office numbers until, well, Tuesday, I suppose. But at this point, it's a virtual certainty. The top movie of the holiday weekend is clearly going to be the latest Star Wars flick, Star Wars The Mandalorian and Grogu. Obsession looks poised to be the second most seen movie with the Michael Jackson biopic. Michael, still very popular in theaters after all these weeks, looking to end up as the number three movie of the weekend. Memorial Day savings are on at Lowe's. 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
9: Cloudy skies for the rest of the day with a high temperature around 82. We'll have a south wind 10 to 20 miles per hour. Watching for showers and thunderstorms late this afternoon and evening. It's only in there at 20%. Mostly cloudy tonight, 56 are low. Mostly sunny to partly cloudy skies for tomorrow, the high temperature of 86. From the Kello Land Storm Center, I'm Scott Mons.

0: That is Hozier. Been a fan of Hozier ever since Take Me to Church. It did very well with that one, too. It's too sweet.
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the title song to a movie that had one of the great hit song soundtracks of all time, I think. Kenny Loggins and Footloose. I'm Carl Southcott wishing a happy birthday today to actress Priscilla Presley, Bob Dylan, actor John C. Reilly, big fan of that guy, actor James Cosmo, singer Patti LaBelle. If it's your birthday, have a happy one, all right? It's Alex Warren and Ordinary.

0: That is Aerosmith and Crazy. Miley Cyrus can officially check Hollywood Walk of Fame star off of her bucket list. The Grammy-winning singer was honored with a star on the renowned Los Angeles, or I think technically Hollywood, Boulevard on Friday. Cyrus's close friends Furiosa star Anya Taylor-Joy and fashion designer Donatella Versace served as the ceremony's guest speakers. Congratulations to Miley Cyrus.
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7: More well above average temperatures are in store for your Memorial Day as highs get to near 88 degrees with south winds at 10 to 20 miles per hour. There will be plenty of sunshine as well before the chance for showers and thunderstorms returns by the evening. We are going to be quiet again by Tuesday though with highs around 87. From the Killoland Live Doppler HD Storm Center, I'm meteorologist Jalen Borson.

0: That is Sixpence None the Richer and Kiss Me. I remember reading in an interview one time, Taylor Swift said she learned how to play guitar simply by listening to and playing along with Sixpence None the Richer and Kiss Me. Your toddler and your pop are about the same when it comes to brains. Canine experts, they say that man's best friend can count, understand over 150 words, and even trick people or other dogs to get treats. Intelligence will vary based on breed. They say border collies apparently are the smartest.
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2: 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Now, seeing my grandson out on the water, it means everything to me. 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

That is Foreigner, and I want to know what love is. I'm Carl Southcott. Joey Fatone, who had previously been a cast member of both the Broadway and the touring productions of Anne Juliet, returned to the Broadway stage to host a special Anne Juliet sing-along performance of the hit song, the NSYNC song, It's Gonna Be Me. Fatone, the cast, and the audience were treated to a very special surprise when none other Lance Bass joined at the end of the song. I'm sure that was some kind of moment. It's NSYNC, and it's gonna be me.

0: That is Taylor Swift and the Fate of Ophelia. Comes as a surprise to absolutely nobody on planet Earth at this moment to hear that Taylor Swift is, in fact, going to be getting married. The word is this is going to happen on July 3rd. Now, Prince William has gone on the record. He's told the press, he's made the announcement, that he sincerely hopes he gets an invitation. 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
7: The above average temperatures are going to continue this evening and into tonight. Lows are expected to be near 57 with south winds at 10 to 20 miles per hour. Our skies will be partly cloudy with a slight chance for showers and thunderstorms. Heading into Memorial Day though, the sunshine returns with highs near 88. From the Kello Land Live Doppler HD Storm Center, I'm meteorologist Jalen Borson.

0: That is Justin Bieber and Intentions. If you're in the habit of drinking a glass of warm milk in order to get some sleep, you might want to put the Moo Juice down. Despite its reputation as a natural sleep aid, warm milk can actually cause insomnia when consumed too close to bedtime. It's because the drink's protein often makes you more alert.
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National Weather Service in Sioux Falls has issued a severe thunderstorm warning for southwestern Murray County in southwestern Minnesota, southeastern Pipestone County in southwestern Minnesota until 6:30 p.m. At 5:52 p.m., a severe thunderstorm was located over Woodstock, or 11 miles east of Pipestone, moving east at 20 miles an hour. Hazard, half-dollar size hail. Source, radar indicated. Impact, damage to vehicles is expected. This severe thunderstorm will be near Chandler and Lake Wilson around 5:55 p.m. For your protection, move to an interior room on the lowest floor of a building. To report severe weather, contact your nearest law enforcement agency. They will send a report to the National Weather Service office in Sioux Falls. Repeating, a severe thunderstorm warning has been issued until 6:30 p.m. for the following counties in Minnesota, Pipestone, and

Go ahead, listen, smile, and sing along. After all, these are your favorite songs, right? Don't worry, we'll keep them coming, because we got you covered.

That is Gwen Stefani, no doubt, and Don't Speak. I'm Carl Southcott with you on this Sunday, this Memorial Day weekend. Hope you're enjoying your Memorial Day weekend, and hope you plan to observe the big day, the holiday, tomorrow. It's Bruno Mars, and I Just Might.

0: That is TLC and Waterfalls on this Memorial Day weekend. I trust you're enjoying your holiday weekend. I think we all are. Tomorrow is Memorial Day, and it's the, you know, the unofficial kickoff of summer, which is kind of cool, kind of fun. 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
9: Partly cloudy skies are going to continue this evening with a slight chance for showers and thunderstorms. For tonight, though, quiet weather returns with south winds at 10 to 20 miles per hour and lows near 57. More well above average temperatures are in store for Memorial Day with a high of 88 degrees. From the Kello Land Live Doppler HD Storm Center, I'm meteorologist Jalen Borson.

The National Weather Service in Sioux Falls has issued a severe thunderstorm warning for southwestern Minnehaha County in southeastern South Dakota, southeastern McCook County in southeastern South Dakota, northeastern Turner County in southeastern South Dakota, until 7:15 p.m. At 6:27 p.m., a severe thunderstorm was located over Lake Vermilion State Recreation Area, moving east at 10 miles an hour. Hazard, ping pong ball size hail and 60 miles an hour wind gusts. Source, radar indicated. Impact, people and animals outdoors will be injured. Expect hail damage to roofs, siding, windows, and vehicles. Expect wind damage to roofs, siding, and trees. This severe thunderstorm will be near Lake Vermilion State Recreation Area in Humboldt around 6:35 p.m. For your protection, move to an interior room on the lowest floor of a building. To report severe weather, contact your nearest law enforcement agency. They will send a report to the National Weather Service office in Sioux Falls. Repeating, a severe thunderstorm warning has been issued until 7:15 p.m. for the following counties in South Dakota, McCook, Minnehaha, and

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